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1: 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Next songs on the countdown. Ano kaya? Pero yung una natin pinutog is number 10, Risk It All by Bruno Mars, and number 9, Blush by Beanie. Alright, it's gonna be followed by song number 8. Before playing that, I'm just wondering, kayo ba naniniwala kayo sa pagmamanifest? 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Song number 8.
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Jackie G's A Juicy Suit. Let's do the recap for half of the countdown. Number 10, Risk It All by Bruno Mars. Number 9, Blush by Beanie. Number 8, Palayu Sa Mundo by Jillian and Arthur Neri. Number 7, Emoji by SB19 and Jolin. Number 6 naman, Since Day 1 by Scoustically featuring Flo G. Before moving on to the top 5 songs for this week, let's talk about our featured number 1 song. It's called Since You've Been Gone. It's a smash hit way back 2004, a power pop anthem by Kelly Clarkson from her sophomore album Breakaway. Written and produced by Max Martin and Dr. Luke, the empowering breakup track won a Grammy and remains one of the defining pop rock songs of the 2000s. Alam niyo ba na it was originally offered to Pink? Max Martin wrote the song with Pink in mind, but she ultimately turned it down. Hilary Duff was also considered before Kelly Clarkson recorded it. The song's intro and guitar breaks were heavily inspired by the 2003 indie rock track Maps by the Yeah Yeah Yeahs. Peaked at number 2 on the Billboard Hot 100. At sa mga medyo bata-bata pa dyan na who's wondering, like, who's Kelly Clarkson? She's an American singer, songwriter, and television personality. She's shot to fame in 2002 after winning the inaugural season of American Idol. Widely known as a pop rock vocal powerhouse, she has released massive global hits and also successfully transitioned into hosting her own highly rated daytime talk show. Ayan, I think she's one of the more popular or one of the most popular winners of American Idol. And Since You've Been Gone is one of her biggest hits, along with Because of You and What Doesn't Kill You Makes You Stronger. Deba. She has won multiple Grammy Awards and is considered one of the defining voices of the 2000s and 2010s. Ayan. Pakinggan na natin. Sana ma-empower kayo

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0: We played Since You've Been Gone by Kelly Clarkson as our featured number one song this week, followed by number five, Olivia Rodrigo's Drop Dead, number four, Ben and Ben's Lifetime Reimagined, and number three, Janine Berdin's What If I Miss You for the Rest of My Life, Ang Laki ng Akyat, galing sa number five. Hindi naman pala ganun kalaki. From number 5 last week. Ang laki pala nun. Ang taas ng debut niya. Yung pala yun. Dalawang kanta na lang natitira sa countdown. Meron kayang new entry na nasa number 1 o number 2. Because currently, we still have no new entry song in the countdown this week. If you're listening from wherever you're listening, magandang umaga, magandang tanghali, magandang hapon, magandang gabi, do reach out to me via Facebook or Instagram. DJ Jackie G, that's DJ space J-A-C-K-Y space the letter G on Facebook and Instagram. Drop me a DM, kwentuhan tayo, and let me know what your thoughts are specifically about Jesus It, and maybe share where you're listening to us from at sinong nakapagsabi sa inyo tungkol sa programang to, and how you got to know and how you got to download the I Want app. Do let me know, mga kapamilya at mga kamorkada. Eto na, ready na tayo for the first two songs in the countdown.
1: Número dos.

0: All that's left to do is the final recap. Song number 10, Risk It All by Bruno Mars. Number 9, Blush by Beanie. Number 8, Palayusa Mundo, Jolyn and Arthur Neri. Number 7, Emoji, SB19, X Jolyn. Number 6, Since Day 1, Scoustic Lee featuring Flo G. Number 5, Drop Dead, Olivia Rodrigo. Lifetime Reimagined, Ben and Ben. Janine Berdin's breakout hit, What If I Miss You for the Rest of My Life. And number 2 na po, ang isa rin new entry last week, Ariana Grande's Hate That I Made You Love Me. And that was the, ito pala yung pinakamalaking angat from number 8 last week. Tapos, on number 1, ito pa rin, Four of Spades with Kabisado. Thank you very much for being with us on this week's countdown. I hope you enjoyed it as much. Ano ba ito ko nabubulol? I hope that you enjoyed it as much as I did. You guys take care. Have a beautiful rest of the weekend. Remember, wag iinit ang ulo, wag gagaya sa panahon. 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And take time for yourself. Take time to enjoy. Enjoy a cool drink. Smile and be happy. Okay? Good vibes lang po tayo always. Till next week. 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

0: Mama, nadangog ko sa diri MOR. Sabi da, first love never dies. 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
1: Oh, mala. 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Mala, baga. 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
0: 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And the greatest international trailblazers. 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